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4: Welcome to the San Antonio Solution Show. This is your host, Elaine Rodriguez. And now we're going to be speaking to Felicia Nino, Director of Marketing and Development at the Animal Defense League. Welcome back to the show, Felicia. How are you?
5: Thank you. I'm good. How are you doing?
4: Doing good. Almost the end of summer. What do you guys got going on in August?
5: Oh my gosh, we're so excited because we are partnering with NBC Universal and Telemundo for Clear the Shelters. This is the 12th annual opportunity, and last year we were able to adopt out over 500 pets within the month of August for Clear the Shelters, so we're looking to exceed that and do even better this year. Of course, you know, we have so many pets available for adoption, usually about

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0: Antonio's News. 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

KLEY Jordanton, KHHL Karnes City, from the Tejano music capital of the world. 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